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1: 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Four times. 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
1: 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Also, Olivia Dean, Zara Larsson. 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
1: Are you willing to risk it all? Are you willing to risk it all for, I don't know, the perfect eyelashes, maybe the perfect hair, the perfect tan? I wouldn't risk it all because you know what? I think you're perfect just the way you are. That's just me, and I'm not kissing up, I promise. Well, maybe just a little bit. It's Bruno Mars.

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It's Brooke and Jeffrey in the morning on 103.1 KCDA. 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
1: The kids are moving home after college because life is expensive. 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

0: It's Brooke and Jeffrey in the morning on 103.1 KCDA. And to all of our listeners here in Spokane, it's been a crazy week, to say the very least. And we want to be here to provide a little bit of an escape for you, a little comedy, and remind everyone to stay strong and pull together.
1: Yeah.
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This is 103.1 KCDA, the best mix of the 90s to now. Sean here. I just stumbled across a survey asking couples what someone could do to instantly ruin a romantic getaway. And the top answer, unexpected, but also really funny. I'll tell you what it is in about 10 minutes, but I also want to hear from you what someone could do to instantly kill the romantic vibes. We'll reconnect in a few minutes. I got Sienna Spiro coming up right after Fall Out Boy on today's mix, 90s to now.

0: The best mix of the 90s to now. This is 103.1 KCDA. Let's talk ruining the romance. It's today's mix. I'm Sean. I found a study here asking people how someone has ruined a romantic getaway immediately. Some of the answers include taking too many pictures of food, sleeping in too often, being rude to waitstaff. Yuck. Number one answer, clapping when the plane lands. A huge turnoff for a lot of people, I guess. Carissa, thanks for the call. What has someone done to ruin the romantic vibes immediately?
1: Well, I recently watched a guy pick something up off the ground with his toes. Gave me crazy ick. So weird.
0: Picking up something with your toes. All right, duly noted. I will not do that. Coming up, Tame Impala with Jenny Dracula next on today's mix, 90s to now.
2: This is a wildfire breaking news update. Highway 291 is now open to the public after being closed for more than a week due to the Spokane complex fires, according to the Washington State Department of Transportation. Officials from Incident Command on the Spokane area fires say they're focusing on remaining heat and hazards. There's no growth on either of the three fires, Old Trails, Autumn Lane, or Fairview, and firefighters continue to mop up to ensure there's no remaining hot spots. This has been a wildfire breaking news update. I'm Bill Horan.
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0: 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You can find us on Facebook at 103.1 KCDA. Sean here. Jess, can I make your night better?
1: Yeah, can you embarrass my son, Steven?
0: 100%.
1: Oh, God, yes. Yeah, Steven's headless. Your mom says get home.
0: Steven, you heard your mom. Get home quick, all right?

0: What makes this city great is our ability to help our neighbors. It's Brooke and Jeffrey in the morning on 103.1 KCDA, and our hearts are fully with our community right now.
1: Absolutely. Yeah. And if you're looking personally for ways that you can help out, there's so many different avenues where you can make an impact. 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All the information is up on our website. 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
0: And remember, we'll be here for a little comic relief and some escapism when you need it.
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103.1 KCDA, the best mix of the 90s to now. If you've ever thought about clapping your hands when a plane lands, don't do it. It's apparently the number one way to ruin a romantic getaway. I want to hear from you. What has someone done to ruin the romance immediately? We'll get into it in about 10 minutes on today's mix.

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Bruno Mars has played our iHeartRadio Music Festival. It was back in 2013. But we want to get you out to this year's show both nights with $1,000 to spend, airfare, hotel included. Your first chance to win tomorrow morning, 9 a.m., right here on Today's Mix. Risk it all with Bruno.

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103.1 KCDA with Brooke and Jeffrey in the morning. What is the quickest way a guy can ruin the romantic vibes? We'll connect in 10 minutes. Olivia Rodrigo's Drop Dead right after JT on today's Mix.

0: Spokane and Northern Idaho's the best mix of the 90s to now. 103.1 KCDA. Sean here. Now, in a recent survey with hundreds of respondents, the quickest way to ruin romantic vibes is to clap when an airplane lands. Apparently, that is a major turnoff to a lot of people. I can't say I disagree. It's kind of a dorky thing to do for sure. Sabrina, what is something a guy could do to instantly kill the vibe with you?
1: Guys who are trying to bring back JNCOs.
0: JNCOs, the pants?
1: Those hideous pants from like the 90s that are like, the size of their entire body, each pant leg, you know?
0: This feels like a bad time to admit that I had a pair of those pants. Thank you, Sabrina. Tame Impala with Jenny Dracula coming up next on Today's Mix, 90s to now.
2: This is a wildfire breaking news update. Highway 291 is now open to the public after the roadway was closed for more than a week due to the Spokane complex fires, according to the Washington State Department of Transportation. Officials from Incident Command on the Spokane area fires say they're focusing on remaining heat and hazards, and firefighters continue to mop up to ensure there's no remaining hot spots. This has been a wildfire breaking news update. I'm Bill Horan.
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This is 103.1 KCDA. Taylor and I Knew It, I Knew Ya after Green Day. And then I'll tell you who skipped her wedding on purpose.

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1: This is 103.1 KCDA, the best mix of the 90s to now. Back to school season is upon us. I want to know, what everyday skill do you think should be taught in school that is not? We'll talk in 10 minutes. Somber right now. It's back to friends.

0: This is 103.1 KCDA. It's Sean, and we are fighting the Sunday scaries together. Let's have a little bit of fun here. What's an everyday skill you think should be taught in school? I think there should be a full semester devoted to teaching people how to put their shopping cart back in the cart corral. I think we are starting to live in like a lawless society. We got to get back to square one, teach people some common decency. It's all I'm saying. Jeff, thanks for the call. What everyday skill do you think should be taught in school?
1: I'll tell you, it's parallel parking because, come on, like, you know, you see what people do out there and the idiots, like, who, you know, waste everyone's time, like, doing 20 different angles to get into a spot. I mean, come on. Somebody's got to fix this.
0: Look, I'll be cocky. I'm great at parallel parking. I see people attempting it, and sometimes I just want to jump in the seat and do it for them, man. Thanks for the call. Olivia Dean, So Easy to Fall in Love, coming up on today's Mix, 90s to now.
2: This is a wildfire breaking news update. Highway 291 is now open to the public after the roadway was closed for more than a week due to the Spokane Complex fires, according to the Washington State Department of Transportation. Officials from Incident Command on the Spokane area fires say they're focusing on remaining heat and hazards, and firefighters continue to mop up to ensure there's no remaining hot spots. This has been a wildfire breaking news update. I'm Bill Horan.
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1: 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And it really is so easy to fall in love with her. 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

103.1 KCDA. You know, it's not often we see Taylor and Travis getting all lovey-dovey in public, but there's another celebrity couple, singer and NFL player, that just got engaged, getting very cozy in the most public of places. I'll tell you next.

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It's Sean, and we want to be your sugar daddy. 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First shot tomorrow, 9 a.m. right here. Have a great night.

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This is 103.1 KCDA. Kicking off another work week. Hey, it's Shannon L. One person that's been working literally all year. It's one of the hottest superstars right now. She's been pretty much controlling the charts, too. Well, now she has a collaboration with something you wouldn't expect. It's on the way for you in 6 minutes.

0: 1031 KCDA. Well, if you couldn't get your hands on her fragrance from Ulta, maybe you could check out Ella Laneley's new beer. Hey, it's Shannon O. And I guess Ella Laneley is teaming up with Shiner, which, by the way, if you saw the Choose in Texas video, it was everywhere in there. So she teamed up with them for a collaboration, Dandelion Honey Kolsch. That's what they're calling it, Dandelion being the title of her recent album. And you can get it this Thursday already. So plan yourself a little happy hour. You got something to look forward to this week.
1: This is a wildfire breaking news update. Highway 291 is now open to the public after the roadway was closed for more than a week due to the Spokane Complex fires, according to the Washington State Department of Transportation. Officials from Incident Command on the Spokane area fires say they're focusing on remaining heat and hazards, and firefighters continue to mop up to ensure there's no remaining hot spots. This has been a wildfire breaking news update. I'm Bill Herendon.
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1: Hey, it's Shannon O, but you probably already knew that, didn't you? 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

1031 KCDA. Do you see Andy Reid had to step in because too many people were poking fun of Travis and saying that he has a dad bod? What happened to him? Dude's a football player. He's allowed to gain some weight.

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1: I recently read a meme from somebody who went to Lollapalooza saying that Britney Spears walked so that Tate McRae could sprint. And I feel that is 110% accurate. Britney Spears, just the OG.

103.1 KCDA, the best mix of the 90s to now. You got about a month left before one of your favorite singing shows makes a comeback, and it turns out they're doing things a little different. Not this season, but the following season. I'll get you details on that coming up in 6 minutes.

103.1 KCDA, the best mix of the 90s to now. Hey, it's Shannon O. I base if I'm going to a concert or a sporting event on this reason, because it will wreck your night if it goes wrong. I bet you're the same way. It's coming up in the next 10 minutes.

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1: Hey, what's up? It's Shannon O. I was lucky enough to go see Hillary Duff on tour recently. The only caveat was that the parking lot was a little bit of a headache to get out. People waited up to 2 hours just to leave after the show, which is totally unacceptable. Not Hillary's fault. We don't blame Miss Lizzie McGuire herself. But I know that this happens more often than not. What is the longest amount of time that you have waited in a parking lot? Could be after a concert. Could be after a sporting event. Katie calling in.
2: Getting out of the Savannah Bananas game took 4 hours.
1: I have seen traffic for those games before, and it is nuts. I can only imagine. 4 hours? 4 hours? That's crazy.
3: This is a wildfire breaking news update. Highway 291 is now open to the public after the roadway was closed for more than a week due to the Spokane complex fires, according to the Washington State Department of Transportation. Officials from Incident Command on the Spokane area fires say they're focusing on remaining heat and hazards, and firefighters continue to mop up to ensure there's no remaining hot spots. This has been a wildfire breaking news update. I'm Bill Horan.
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1031 KCDA. I don't know who needs to hear this, but especially on a Monday, up to 5 cups of coffee, not only safe for you to drink, but in some instances can lower the risk of stroke, type 2 diabetes, and heart failure. So have at her.

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Zara Larsson going to be part of our iHeartRadio Music Festival presented by Capital One. Hey, it's Shannon O. We're going to have a chance for you to win your way there along with $1,000 coming up at 9 o'clock today.

101 KCDA, the best mix of the 90s to now. Parents are spending a lot of money when it comes to back to school. Hey, it's Shannon O hanging out with you. 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
1: My name is Shannon. Oh, I told you once, I'll say it again. You are my boss. So anytime you want to hear a song, you just got to let me know using the talkback feature. Trent did that.
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1: I am a woman of my word, Trent. Sexy Back is on for you now.

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Research says that it takes this amount of time in order to make new friends. And it's a really long time. I'll get you the actual number coming up in the next 10 minutes. My name is Shannon O. Hope you're having a great Monday.

1031 KCDA. No bots, just real people who allegedly may still hold a grudge from that one rude kid in middle school. Guaranteed human.

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1: Hey, Shannon, I already got your happy hour planned for you this Thursday. Ella Landley releasing a new beer, teaming up with Shiner. The dandelion honey kolsch, which sounds pretty good. Apparently, Shiner's featured a lot in her music video for Choose

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1: Hey, my name is Shannon O. I thought that I was cool because my niece started singing this song, and then I realized that she knew it from Descendants, and I know it from the OG version, Christina Aguilera.

1031 KCDA. The dating scene's so tough out here that TikTok doesn't even want to deal with it. Hey, it's Shannon. Oh, the app actually disabled a feature that could have scored you a date. I got details coming up in 6 minutes.

103.1 KCDA, the best mix of the 90s to now. We've barely tapped into August, and yet Starbucks already announced they're releasing the pumpkin spice latte on August 25th. Is that a little too soon, do you think? I'm okay with it, honestly, because they're releasing something with banana bread, too, and that is, like, my number one craving.

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1: If I asked you to give me the most popular names across the U.S., you'd probably get a couple of them. Olivia and Liam, number one, by the way, for boy and girl. The most popular unusual names, though, those are coming up in the next 10 minutes.

0: everyone, KCDA. I feel like if I gave you a list, you could probably guess the top names, the most popular ones for 2026, at least a few of them. Liam and Olivia, number one, by the way, for both boy and girl. Hey, my name is Shannon Oh. The Social Security Administration just released some of the most popular unusual names, though. Aloe, Eureka, Maybelline for girls. How about Howdy, Rooster, or Anchor for boys? Those ones, I gotta say, I've never met anyone with those names before, unless we're talking Rooster in Top Gun, which that's not even a legal name. Sarah is calling in. Your aunt has a really unique name. How'd she get it?
1: My aunt's name is Leray, spelled L-E, capital R-A-E, and it was a combination of my grandma Leela and my grandpa Raymond.
0: What a cool meaning behind that. I love it. Okay, I want to hear from you. If you have a unique name, how did you get it? Hit that talkback mic.
2: This is a wildfire breaking news update. Highway 291 is now open to the public after the roadway was closed for more than a week due to the Spokane Complex fires, according to the Washington State Department of Transportation. Officials from Incident Command on the Spokane area fires say they're focusing on remaining heat and hazards, and firefighters continue to mop up to ensure there's no remaining hot spots. This has been a wildfire breaking news update. I'm Bill Horan.
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1: Did you see that they announced the 2027 theme for the Met Gala? 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I always bring that up whenever I see Rihanna in our playlist because she is like the

1031 KCDA. 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

The best mix of the 90s to now, this is 103.1 KCDA. I need you to check on your friends that are in college, your kids, if they're going to school, and just make sure that they know how to do the laundry. 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

0: 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Hey, my name is Shannon L. Thanks for spending part of your Monday with me. In-N-Out has been dethroned for the second year in a row as the best burger. According to Danielle, number one should be what?
1: Definitely Five Guys. Hands down.
0: Yeah, I love Five Guys too, but it was not Five Guys that landed the top spot either. Do you have a guess? Let me know using the talkback mic.

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1: 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And did you know that you could actually be there? I'll tell you how in the next 10 minutes.
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1: Hey, it's Shannon L. Playing anything that you want to hear, make sure to just hit the talk back mic and let me know. Next request is coming in from Alicia. What is it?
2: Oh, my gosh. Anything Bruno Mars.
1: Girl, I got you. I'm a Bruno Mars stan. Risk It All is on for you now.

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1: I feel like the day is just flying, but I feel like that's also just the year because it's only about 7 weeks until Halloween. So let's just cool it. What do you think? It's Green Day. Good riddance. My name is Shannon Oh. Enjoy your day.

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3: Are you having trouble sleeping from all the "Hey, you up?" texts you get at 3 a.m.?
4: Yeah, I get so many of those.
5: They wake me up.
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3: Do you get frequent headaches from that weird guy at the bar trying to tell you about his crypto venture?
4: Oh, no.
3: Are you nauseous from seeing unsolicited junk pics all day long?
4: Oh, all day. This is a medical problem.
3: If this sounds like you, you may be suffering from chronic creeper magnet syndrome. 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
4: Wait, side effects, it may kill you? 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
3: It's totally normal to call up someone you know and ask them for a little favor, right?
4: Yeah. Yeah,
5: of course.
4: Yeah.
3: Like, hey, Mike, could you bring my trash cans out to the street for me? Would you mind?
4: Yeah.
3: Sure. Hey, Louis, could you give me a job reference real quick?
4: Yeah,
5: oh,
4: sure.
5: Reference. Uh-huh. Yeah, yeah.
3: Hey, Andrew, could you get my wife pregnant again?
4: Oh.
3: She keeps asking for you.
4: Well, small favor.
5: Andrew.
3: One woman on our voicemail left a message for a dude she just met asking him for one tiny favor. Now, did the last person that she asked mysteriously go missing?
4: What?
3: Where she never heard from him ever again? Maybe.
4: Do we need to look for Andrew?
5: But, oh, my gosh.
3: What's the harm in asking one more guy to do the same exact favor?
4: It can't be a pattern.
3: No, you'll hear what it is in a brand new loser line.
4: Oh,
3: that's coming
4: man.
3: Up at 9:10.
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0: again. He says you need to wait 15 minutes before you come up because he's with Jake Paul. Who knows what they're doing in there? I wouldn't go in.
1: I'll give him some time.
0: Okay, good.

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0: Thank you for having us on. It is Monday. They say tone can be lost in texting, so could what you're sending be read as maybe a bit condescending? I got three texts you might be sending that are patronizing. You may not realize it. Coming up later this hour.
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1031 KCDA, the best mix of the 90s to now. It's Seacrest and Tanya and Sissany. So there are three texts that I was reading about that you may be sending on a regular that people consider condescending. Are you doing this next?

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1: It's Ryan Seacrest here. Sissany and Tanya. Do you send these texts? These are three texts that people generally consider condescending. One, after you receive a text, you send back, yikes. I do.
2: Well, it depends on what it is.
3: That's not condescending.
2: Yeah.
0: Well, people think it's condescending, and you keep sending it, and they're telling the researchers it's condescending. Yikes, and I say yay. Sometimes, like, if it's something good and I just don't have the time to craft a whole text, I'm like, yay.
3: I don't think it's condescending either.
4: Yeah, I think that's fine.
0: What about a thumbs up?
4: Oh, I do that a lot.
3: I hate a thumbs up.
0: I hate a thumbs up, too. It's like, you don't have the time to just type, no problem.
4: What? It's fine.
3: It's like eye roll.
4: No, it's not. It's thumbs up. It's great. It's not an eye roll.
0: It's not. No, it's not. It's just... Got it.
4: Confirmed. Like. It's literally called like.
3: Yeah, I don't like it.
0: I don't like it either.
3: Passive aggressive.
0: How about K? K?
3: Definitely passive aggressive.
4: There are bigger problems in this world than these three things they were texting.
0: Oh, really? What are the bigger problems while we're at it? What? You need something bigger.
4: You got all the mumbo jumbo.
0: We are an escape from mumbo and jumbo. How about a quote then to change your mind? When you accept yourself, you are free from the burden of needing others to accept you.
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6: This is a wildfire breaking news update. Fire incident commander Tim Klimo says firefighters are focusing now on hot spots and burned neighborhoods.
7: Crews have been directly engaged in a significant amount of mop-up around all three fires, working day and night to try to extinguish all the hot spots that are out there.
6: Some residents being allowed to return to their homes. The fires have charred more than 10,000 acres and have destroyed or heavily damaged more than 900 structures. This has been a wildfire breaking news update. I'm Monica Nilsson.
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103.1 KCDA, the best mix of the 90s to now. Now that we're in August, there's only so many weekends left to release a true blockbuster film, but there's still some incredible movies coming out. We've got the full list of what films to look forward to with the rest of the peak popcorn season. 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

103.1 KCDA. After playing the good guy for years and years, it's got to be fun to play the bad guy. In fact, the very worst guy, Dr. Doom. Robert Downey Jr. is famously making the switch from playing Iron Man to the most infamous villain in the Marvel Universe in Avengers Doomsday. And the first trailer is finally here. We've got a full breakdown. 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
1: I got to tell you a funny one.
2: Oh.
1: It's embarrassingly funny. So somehow I, in the airport, ended up needing to use the toilet. And I was seated for this episode. Oh. And when I got up, there was no toilet paper in the area. And I also didn't understand the toilet. It was a strange toilet. And there was a cord beside the toilet. So I pulled the cord. And as I pulled the cord, I thought I heard an alarm go off. But I had no toilet paper. So I took my pants down. And you know the hot blow dryer that you use for your hands?
2: Yeah.
1: I turned around and used that to wash my backside down.
2: This was all in your stall?
1: All in the bathroom, yeah. I thought it was quite creative to wash myself down with the hand hot blow dryer since there was no toilet paper.
2: Was there a bidet? Like, I'm confused.
3: Yeah, no, you wet?
1: I used a sink and then an air dryer.
2: Oh, wow. You had your own bidet.
1: Yeah, I was quite flexible in this bathroom. I didn't use, no hands were involved, but there were no, but then the guy barges in on me in the middle of it. I'm like, what are you doing? He goes, you pulled the emergency cord. I go, well, I am having an emergency. There's no toilet paper. Wish I had video. You would have loved it.
2: Yeah.
1: Nice. truly embarrassing.
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6: This is a wildfire breaking news update. Thousands of Spokane residents being allowed back into their homes. Some 65,000 people were forced to leave as the emergency unfolded. The fires burned more than 10,000 acres and destroyed or heavily damaged more than 900 structures. Most of them homes. 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
6: The fires range from 53 to 73% contained. This has been a wildfire breaking news update. I'm Monica Nilsson.
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103.1 KCDA. Sports announcers can typically rattle off the name of every athlete on the field and even the legends in the stands if a camera pans over to one. But sometimes it's not the same in the world of pop music. So one of the BBC announcers immediately recognized Pharrell when cameras spotted him at the World Cup, but he misidentified him as another superstar rapper. Some people are buzzing about it. You can see the clip. 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
1: So it's fascinating what pops up on Google Trends out of the blue. Some of it is expected, like Love Island or breaking news, but some things are random. For example, the phrase, is it rude too, is peaking on Google right now. Here are some of the questions being Googled. Let's see what we think. Is it rude to invite someone to a shower and not the wedding?
2: Yes. I don't think it's rude because you may be having a big shower and a small wedding.
1: All right. What about this? Is it rude to Houdini at a party just to vanish without saying goodbye to everybody?
3: And everybody know, but at least the host.
2: Yes. Agree.
1: Is it rude to take the last pizza something without offering it to everybody at the table first, like pizza or wings?
3: Yes. We teach our kids that.
2: Oh, it is?
3: Mm-hmm.
1: Tiny FaceTiming. Rude to FaceTime without the text heads up?
2: No.
3: I mean,
2: that's what FaceTime is.
3: I don't love it. If I see a FaceTime, like my sister this weekend or this past weekend, FaceTimed me at 7:50 in the morning, both Saturday and Sunday. So that's what I woke up to, is like her face, like FaceTiming me. And I'm just like,
1: Got to do a heads up on that. Here's another one. I do feel bad about this if it happens to me. Is it okay or is it rude to show up at a restaurant just before they close and order right before the kitchen closes?
3: I mean, if you're desperate and you need an apologetic.
1: I always apologize. So sorry.
3: I know. I'll be quick. Like something like that.
1: But they're probably bummed because we were going to leave.
2: Yeah.
1: Fast.
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6: This is a wildfire breaking news update. Wildfire smoke will continue to affect air quality in Spokane through tomorrow. The level of smoke is expected to be at or near unhealthy. A weather system arrives Tuesday, which could bring rain and thunderstorms. Rain would help clear the wildfire smoke, but the lightning could spark new fires. Evacuation levels have been reduced, allowing many people to return to their homes in Spokane. Health officials urge caution because of hazards in the ash. Masks, gloves, and eye protection should be worn. This is a wildfire breaking news update. I'm Brad Ford.
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1: Well, I don't know. This is interesting. They're saying there's such a thing as manifestation burnout, and we may be catching it.
2: Yeah, manifestation burnout. Do you have it?
1: We need to understand it first.
2: I'll explain.
1: We will understand it all, at least try, next hour.

0: 103.1 KCDA, the best mix of the 90s to now. Let's play a few of these talkbacks here. Catherine has a problem with me. She says, I overpronounce my T's.
1: Yeah, you do.
2: Literally.
0: I beg your pardon.
1: You do.
0: How do I overpronounce? You either pronounce or you don't pronounce your T's.
2: Whoa.
0: Okay, let's hear it.
3: Brian Seacrest. I can't with you in these T's anymore. What is going on? And the way you just said about, are you from Canada now?
1: You do.
0: First of all,
1: the attitude in that talk back.
2: I mean, she's frustrated. She's frustrated.
0: Look, Kim, I think it is correct.
1: Yes!
0: To have a hard pronunciation of the T. So when I get excited,
1: I say
0: excited.
1: Gosh.
0: And then when I literally speak to you two, it's a hard sound, a hard consonant. All right. Christina.
4: Sisney, I've called you Sissy online before. I'm so sorry. I didn't know you hated it. Love you guys.
0: So we need to reveal that Sisney has taken issue with anybody calling her Sissy.
2: Well, it's only because it was a customer service guy and I'd never met them before in my life. And I was like, can I call you Sissy? No.
0: I don't know but what you know about the briefing the guests get before they come on from the back room, but every guest is told not to call you Sissy before they come on.
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6: Clorox disinfecting wipes kill 99.9% of germs without smelling like it. 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
1: So, have you heard about manifestation burnout? Do you have manifestation burnout? What is it?
2: So, I feel like, let's start with manifestation to begin with. I feel like everyone's always pushing manifest, stay positive, manifest that it will come if you almost wish it, right?
3: Or just believe in it. The universe has your back.
2: All of that. But maybe you kind of can burn out on that. And it's called manifestation burnout, which basically when all those feel good rituals that you might do, maybe it's the vision boarding, maybe it's mantras, maybe it's just manifesting or writing affirmations, it just becomes stale. You do it so much that it doesn't mean anything anymore and you burn out from it and the magic fades fast on these quote manifestations that you've been doing for years and years and years. And I'm talking like years, like going like 5 years deep of manifesting the same thing over and over and over and over and over again.
0: If it doesn't happen, give it up.
2: That's the thing though. It's like maybe change the course. And they're saying that it also has something to do with always living in the future. And so your mindset is then stuck in this, you know,
0: the
2: future
0: same people
2: focus.
0: That tell me to live in the present, tell me to manifest the future.
2: It's
0: like conflicting reports from the same people.
2: You would think that something so innocent saying like, I'm going to have an amazing day wouldn't be bad, but
0: I think, I don't know. I mean, I'm for it. I'm for putting things out there to make them come true. But I also feel like if 5 years go by and you've been putting it out there, you need to change the headline.
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9: This is a wildfire breaking news update. Concerns about strong winds over the weekend in Spokane that could have caused the wildfires to grow didn't happen. That allowed firefighters to make progress expanding containment. The Old Trails fire is now 53% contained. Autumn Lane is 73%, and the Fairview fire is at 53% containment. The California management team that is coordinating the attack on the Spokane fires will hold a series of 4 public meetings this week. This is a wildfire breaking news update. I'm Brad Ford.
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1031 KCDA. Is it inappropriate behavior when you're in a relationship if you don't do anything? Like if someone you met DMs you out of their own free will, do you have to report it to your partner even if you aren't going to respond or reply? So Daniel has this situation right now. He's

0: 1031 KCDA, the best mix of the 90s to now. Let's get to Daniel and everybody's help on this one. So if you got a sec, everyone. So it says here, should you tell your boyfriend that this guy you met DM'd you? What happened?
1: We met this guy at a concert, and he made it pretty clear that he was into me, and that kind of made my boyfriend a little upset. And he sent me an inappropriate photograph on Instagram.
0: How'd the guy know how to DM you?
1: Well, he asked us for our handles, and it was kind of like awkward, so we just gave it to him. I mean, it was clear that he was into me, but we were just like, oh yeah, we're this and that and on Instagram, and he added us.
2: Okay. All right.
0: Yeah, I mean, your boyfriend not happy about that. What's the problem?
1: Well, the guy sent me a picture, like a DM.
0: Yeah, but I'm saying, like,
1: and I don't know if I
0: blocked the guy. You got a boyfriend, right?
1: Yeah.
0: You got to block the guy.
1: Tell my boyfriend?
2: Yeah, you could. Unless you're into this. Like, it sounds like maybe you're intrigued, you're flattered, you're not into your boyfriend.
1: I'm definitely into my boyfriend. I'm just...
0: Okay.
1: I mean, this guy is just good looking. I probably have a little bit of...
2: Told you. You need to reflect on how you feel about your relationship at this point.
0: But yeah, that's true. All right. Well, you got a lot of things, a lot of irons in the fire here, Daniel. Thank you very much for calling and good luck.
1: All right. Thanks, guys.
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5: This is a wildfire breaking news update. Concerns about strong winds over the weekend in Spokane that could have caused the wildfires to grow didn't happen. That allowed firefighters to make progress expanding containment. The Old Trails fire is now 53% contained. Autumn Lane is 73% of the Fairview fire is at 53% containment. The California management team that is coordinating the attack on the Spokane fires will hold a series of four public meetings this week. This is a wildfire breaking news update. I'm Brad.
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1: Thank you, everybody. It's going to do it for us. The back room didn't give you much air time, but tomorrow's a new day.
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1: Have a good one. 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

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Just saying.

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Just like you, we still haven't figured out how to unsubscribe from that weekly gym email we keep getting. Guaranteed human.

0: This is 103.1 KCDA, the best mix of the 90s to now. What do you got going on right now?
1: I'm just talking with my mom, hanging out.
0: Oh, did I interrupt like a heart-to-heart with your mom, you and your mom, talking about boy things?
1: No. We were just talking. What do you need me to call for?
0: Oh, she's using you, but, you know, you'd do anything for your mom, right?
1: Oh, yeah. She's a champ. She's my go-to.
0: Yep, especially when it comes to laundry. Mom, can you do my laundry?
2: This is a wildfire breaking news update. Washington Governor Bob Ferguson is taking several steps to protect individuals following the Spokane fires. The Department of Licensing will be at Shadle Park High School to help people get new copies of driver's licenses, birth certificates, and other documents that were destroyed in the fires. There is no fee for the documents. He is

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Have you noticed a lot of celebrity relationships now last as long as like a free trial period on streaming services? Yeah, it's like 7 days. Oh, they've moved on?

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Okay, I love summer as much as the next person, but I also love that there's Halloween stuff already up for sale in August.

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1: I just saw someone post that August is the awkward month where you're still buying sunscreen even though Halloween decorations are already in stores. So true. Drinking a nice coffee.

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I know it's too early for this, but somewhere right now, someone is already ordering or making a pumpkin spice drink. Just saying.

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